0: don't we? Morgan Wallen on Country Nights Live. Remember back when Nate Smith tried to pull a prank on Morgan Wallen? Didn't go so well.
1: One of the nights during the tour, I may have thrown a drink at him on stage. I might have done that. And I thought I was trying to be funny. And it wasn't funny. Morgan forgave me. He forgave me. He should have kicked me off the tour. But we laughed about it. We FaceTimed. We talked it through. And he's like, man, I probably would have done the same thing, or I've done the same thing. Like, he understood. So he's a very forgiving person. He has a lot of grace. He's a good man.
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with Bev Rainey is how you find us on Instagram, Facebook, TikTok. Get social with us and check out all kinds of great videos with all your favorite country artists hanging out in the studio, including this guy. It's Jason Aldean, and how far does a goodbye go? She said.

0: back.
1: That's Flatland Calvary and Never Coming Back. This is Country Nights Live with Post Malone and Morgan Wallen up next by request. I had some help. It's shocking how fast such a hit song can get written.
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3: 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The music's going, the vibe's going. We kind of start spitballing ideas. We get a good chunk. Boom, the chorus. Second verse, everybody's throwing in. And then, 24 minutes, we look up. It's like, all right, let's go record the demo. And we had Morgan and Post on the demo that evening. We drove around listening from the studio to the bar that night. We were listening to I Had Some Help, Morgan Wallen, Post Malone, that night.
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12: From your weather authority, Jet 24, I'm meteorologist Tom Atkins. Here's a look at your hot and humid forecast. It will become more humid tonight. Clear to partly cloudy, warm, lows of 73 in the city, 68 inland. Hot and muggier tomorrow, slight chance of a morning shower or storm, but mainly dry. High temperatures tomorrow, near 90. Tomorrow night, it's just sultry at night and dry, a low of 78. And Wednesday, mostly sunny, hazy, hot, and sticky, high temperatures of 92. Make it a good, safe, and cool night from Jet 24. I'm meteorologist Tom Atkins.
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just did his very first show with the Grand Ole Opry. That is big achievement for a newcomer starting out in the country scene. Congratulations to Jacob Hackworth. Here's what took you so long.

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He's a fantastic storyteller, and I cannot wait to have Corey Kent on the show this next Friday. This Friday, Atlas. Next Friday, Corey Kent. Here he is with Co Wetzel, Rocket Mountain Low.

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Load a truck up, hit the dirt road. Jumped a barbed wire, spread the word. Light the bonfire and call the girls. King and the Can and the Marlboro Man. Jack and Jim were a few good men. Where you learn how to kiss and cuss and fight too. Better watch out for the boys in blue. And all this small town, he said, she said. 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Like I know something y'all don't know. Man, that talk is getting old. You better mind your business, man. Watch your mouth. Before I have to knock that loud mouth out. I'm tired of talking, man. Y'all ain't listening to more dirt.

keep seeing this. I keep seeing Megan Maroney on TV on her Revlon commercial. I'm like, hey. Gosh, she is just gorgeous, isn't she? The campaign is called Be Unforgettable, and that's exactly what she is. And what I hope, if you've got a girl listening to this song, becomes Beautiful Things. Still.

think it's 17. I'm pretty sure it's 17 songs he's written for Jason Aldean alone. Oh my goodness. Great songwriter. Fantastic artist. John Morgan. Here's Kid Myself on Country Nights Live.

0: Hardy, Eric Church, Morgan Wallen, Tim McGraw, it's MacArthur on Country Nights Live. Can you believe that with all of the hit songs Hardy has written, he didn't even get a cut off his first publishing deal?
1: I didn't have a single cut my whole first publishing deal. Eventually got cuts off of those songs I wrote on my deal, but during the term, I didn't. And I remember I was so frustrated. Dude, I was stubborn. I don't know, dude. I guess this is going to make me sound like an egomaniac, but I was like, dude, these songs are hits. Like, somebody needs to cut one of these songs. I don't know. I was just very, very, very frustrated. Right at the end of my deal, basically Dennis was like, dude, I want to sign you again. Like, I feel like you're this close.
2: Yeah.
1: And man, I've been loyal and he's been extremely good to me. So I didn't even really shop. I just was like, sure. Right at the very end of that deal, it was like 2017, I believe, and I got a Tyler Farr cut. I Should Go to Church Sometime. Wrote it with Brinley Addington and Sarah Turner, and I found out it's going to be the single. And I was just like, oh my God.
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11: From your Weather Authority, Jet 24, I'm meteorologist Tom Atkins. Here's a look at your hot and humid forecast. It will become more humid tonight. Clear to partly cloudy, warm, lows of 73 in the city, 68 inland. Hot and muggier tomorrow. Slight chance of a morning shower or storm, but mainly dry. High temperatures tomorrow near 90. Tomorrow night, it's just sultry at night and dry, a low of 78. And Wednesday, mostly sunny, hazy, hot, and sticky, high temperatures of 92. Make it a good, safe, and cool night. From Jet 24, I'm meteorologist Tom Atkins.
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1: This is Wesley. Remember you talked to me a few days ago?
0: Yeah, I remember you.
1: I do have a song request.
0: Yeah, what's that?
1: Well, I was going to see if, are you able to play Keith Urban?
0: I love Keith Urban.
1: It's going to go out to my dad's land.
0: Awesome. We'll get that done for you. Thanks for calling in the show tonight.

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1: The Texas State Championship is like the coolest thing you can ever do. One of the coolest things as an 18-year-old. Do I think it's the biggest accomplishment I'll ever get in life? No, but I think that it's really cool to experience. It's a blur, though, you know? Like, I don't ever remember, like, walking on the Cowboys Stadium or, like, remember a certain play because there's so much going on and it's so loud. But, yeah, it's fun.
0: Here's Painted You Pretty. 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

0: painted you pretty. It's Hudson Westbrook. This is Country Nights Live. You'd be amazed at how many times an artist is looking back at you when they're on stage. Hudson loves it when the fans know all his deeper cuts.
1: I think the coolest part is when I'm playing the deep cuts in the album, like the songs that like no one really should know, and the whole front row knows them, and I'm like, geez, you know, it's really cool to see because those are the ones that mean the most to me sometimes, too. Like, the ones that never get the huge spotlight. It's like, dang, y'all really know this, and y'all are going to the 11th, 12th, 15th song on the album, and y'all are listening to it, you know? And that means a lot to me, so it's cool to see.
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guys. Red Akins with a Grand Ole Opry invitation. It was a huge moment. Oh, man. Well deserved, too. Here's John and Boots Off. This is Country Nights Live.

with Bev Rainey. Instagram, Facebook, TikTok. I know that you are doom scrolling. Scroll on over to us with Bev Rainey. We'd love for you to follow us, friend us, get social with us. Ella Langley and Morgan Wallen. Here's I Can't Love You Anymore.

I was talking to Luke Bryan about this song. He goes, yeah, it's Big Summer Fun. So now that's what I'm calling Luke Bryan from now on. It's his new nickname, Big Summer Fun. He went with it. Here's Country and She Knows It. Country Nights Live.

0: Wish you well. Vincent Mason. So where exactly is he from?
1: I'm from Roswell, Georgia. It's about 30 minutes north of Atlanta. And I live in Nashville now. So that really kind of feels like home to me. I moved there. I went to Ole Miss for 1 year. And I started writing songs like in the dorms there. And I moved to Nashville in the middle of COVID. So that's kind of where like I went to Ole Miss for a little bit, but Nashville's where I lived on my own for the first time. I've been there coming up on 5 years now, so that kind of feels like home to me.
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7: From your weather authority, Jet 24, I'm meteorologist Tom Atkins. Here's a look at your hot and humid forecast. It will become more humid tonight. Clear to partly cloudy, warm, lows of 73 in the city, 68 inland. Hot and muggier tomorrow, slight chance of a morning shower or storm, but mainly dry. High temperatures tomorrow, near 90. Tomorrow night, it's just sultry at night and dry, a low of 78. And Wednesday, mostly sunny, hazy, hot, and sticky, high temperatures of 92. Make it a good, safe, and cool night. From Jet 24, I'm meteorologist Tom Atkins.
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2: Alan Jackson is officially retired after Saturday night's massive four-hour Last Call show in Nashville. And the biggest moment came from when George Strait walked out to join him for Designated Drinker and Murder on Music Row. Fans even had to briefly evacuate Nissan Stadium for lightning. But the night rolled on with tributes from Carrie Underwood, Eric Church, and a video message from Taylor Swift, Reba, and more. Alan kept it light, reminding everyone, "I'm not dead," before closing with Where I Come From and a patriotic firework finale. The whole thing airs later this year on NBC. Meanwhile, Riley Green popped into Loser's Bar and Grill Saturday night and brought Kevin James on stage for a surprise performance of Don't Mind If I Do. And Shania Twain nearly had a wardrobe malfunction opening for Harry Styles Friday night when her sheer outfit revealed a little more than planned during Man, I Feel Like a Woman. She also dropped the title track of her upcoming album, Little Miss Twain, featuring Tanya Tucker. That's your Country Nights Live news update. I'm Bev Rainey.
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9: 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It appears by its own numbers, the U.S. government seems insolvent. It's reported that the Treasury shows about $6 trillion in assets and over $47 trillion in liabilities. 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

0: I think this will be one of the most important songs written in 2026. Check out the lyrics. It's Dan and Shay with Say So. Absolutely beautiful song. 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
1: I got a call from a friend who don't call very often.

0: Chase Matthew talking about his musical success.
1: I've always been around music. I've always wanted to be an artist, and I've always wanted to just create, you know. And so I was a PC guy. I got tired of my computers crashing, and I went on Marketplace, found me a MacBook Pro, a 2012 MacBook Pro. It was like $200 or $300. And I had already had the microphone that I got off one of my buddies. I traded him an Xbox for it. And that was the game changer, man. That was what, you know, kind of started it. Started it all was that that song that I wrote on there, man. It's called County Line. I wrote it in my bedroom. And I was renting a bedroom for like $400 at that time. And the roof was leaking. I'd be asleep. It'd start raining and water dripping on my feet. And, you know, so, but, you know, started from the bottom. And now we're here, man. God is good. And, yeah, man, to anybody who wants to chase their dreams, man, get on Marketplace.
0: I got a little addiction to Marketplace myself lately. Here is Chase Matthew with Lauren Elena. It's All My Exes. This is Country Nights Live.

0: Kane Brown's Woman on Country Nights Live. I've got Tucker Wetmore up next for you, and he's got a great story about a little bit of motivation for him moving to Nashville.
1: So we get in the car, we find a place called The Rudder on Old Hickory. We go there, and as soon as we show up, I'm like, this is my speed. This is dope. And this whole time, I'm like looking for a sign. Like, God, give me a sign. I need to know if this is the right move. Waiters come up, they're talking, like, where are you from, blah, blah, blah. Manager comes up, and he goes, you're not from around here, are you? I go, no, sir, I'm not. He goes, you moving for music? I was like, yeah, I'm trying to. And he goes, well, we got a stage right here. When you're not working, you can come play for the people that are eating here just to get some reps in and whatnot. And, like, that's the coolest thing in the world. Like, you don't know me from Adam, but she's like, yeah, I'm going to take shots. You got a job if you move here. And I never took him up on it, but I was like, that man right there is probably one of the reasons why I chose to move to Nashville. I was like, that's my sign right there.
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9: From your Weather Authority, Jet 24, I'm meteorologist Tom Atkins. Here's a look at your hot and humid forecast. It will become more humid tonight. Clear to partly cloudy, warm, lows of 73 in the city, 68 inland. Hot and muggier tomorrow, slight chance of a morning shower or storm, but mainly dry. High temperatures tomorrow, near 90. Tomorrow night, it's just sultry at night and dry, a low of 78. And Wednesday, mostly sunny, hazy, hot, and sticky, high temperatures of 92. Make it a good, safe, and cool night from Jet 24. I'm meteorologist Tom Atkins.
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Country Nights Live, it's Bev Rainey. Thank you, as always, for being a part of the show. Don't forget, we've got newcomer Atlas on the show with us this Friday. Corey Kent next Friday, and the list just goes on and on and on throughout your summer. Here's Luke Bryan, Someone Else Calling You Baby.

That's Zach John King. This is The Overnight Ride. Hey, it's Tyler Reese in for Justin for a few days. Don't worry, he'll be back in time for the 4th of July. Randy Houser's in his denim tuxedo with a pocket full of Popeyes, and he's back in the saddle after Bailey Zimmerman. Wow.

0: Randy's back in the bottle. This is the Overnight Ride. Tyler Reese for Justin. The number in the studio, 615-737-1033. I was lucky enough through most of my, school days of dodging summer school, but that was always, I felt like a curse at the end of the school year in late May. They'd be like, guess what? Summer school. You're like, no. Haley's done teaching summer school the way it sounds. What grade do you teach anyway, Haley?
1: Fourth grade.
0: How was that?
1: It was fine, but it was busy.
0: Yeah. What's some of the funniest things you saw students do at summer school this year?
1: Well, today we had water day, and they had water balloon fights. And I had one kid put five balloons over another kid's head and bust it. It was kind
0: of
1: funny.
0: Wow. Is he in the gifted and talented?
1: Is it what?
0: I said, is he in the gifted and talented section of the class?
1: He's in the trouble section of the class.
0: Oh, no. Well, maybe he's not challenged enough and you need to challenge him more. And he wouldn't be smashing balloons over his friends' heads.
1: Yeah.
0: Haley, I think this is on you. We're going to turn this around. Is that how parent-teacher conferences go sometimes?
1: Sometimes it's a roller coaster.
0: I can't imagine.
2: 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The Overnight Ride will be right back.
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You think he's been back on the golf course yet, Kane Brown, after that nasty golf ball to the side of the noodle 23 stitches later? This is the overnight ride. Buffy's

0: Jane Proffitt, the overnight ride, 615-737-1033, the number here in the studio. Tyler Reese in for Justin for a few days. And I have to ask him when he gets back if he gets this amount of spam call. You guys getting spam calls again? I mean, here's another one coming in here.
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1: Do you have Medicare Part A and B?
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1: I'm sorry, I didn't catch that. Do you have Medicare Part A and B?
0: Would you like to share some ice cream? Hello? Hello? We lost another one. Oh, boy.
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New from Bradley Gilbert's A Good Dam with the overnight ride, Tyler Reese for Justin. And man, oh man, a lot of weather delays for big shows over this past weekend. Alan Jackson was at that big finale show, an amazing night. Weather delay. Morgan had a weather delay in Death Valley as well.

0: John Morgan, Kid Myself, the album Carolina Blue, his debut album, that is. This is The Overnight Ride. It's Tyler Reese for Justin for a few days. Well, how about this? They're coming back for July. Julie's on the phone here in line four. Julie, do you like margaritas?
1: Yeah.
0: So for America's 250th, the big 250 birthday for America, they're bringing back the, remember the Dollarita margaritas?
1: Yes.
0: The 10-ounce margaritas they're bringing back for July. At Applebee's, the Dollaritas are back.
1: Nice, yeah.
0: How much tequila do you think's really in a Dollarita?
1: Probably not much. I doubt there's too much. Or it's really crap tequila.
0: It probably is, yeah. They'll say, I had 5 Dollaritas, and I would probably need 2 days to recover from that. Help!
2: 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You're on the Overnight Ride. Participate in the show anytime at 615-737-1033.
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An eventful weekend for Russell Dickerson. Got to throw out the first pitch, while he and his little boy did, at the Milwaukee Brewers game against the Chicago Cubs.

0: Parker and Killing Me, the overnight ride, 615-737-1033, the number here in the studio. It's Tyler Reese in for Justin for a few days. We love ice cream this time of year. I love ice cream all 12 months of the year. I'm an equal opportunity ice cream employer. They say, though, ice cream fanatics, this is your sweet spot. They say right now they're eating 11 scoops of ice cream a week. Seriously? And I got my wife mint chocolate chip the other day, and on accident, I realized it was half the fat. That was not on purpose. That was an accident. But then she ate twice as much.
1: We're here for you. Second and third shifters, we are here for you. More of the overnight ride is next.
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0: The great Stephen Wilson Jr. and Gary. The Overnight Ride, 615-737-1033, the number. It's Tyler Eason for Justin for a few days. Are you kidding me, Marianne? I thought this was like a typo or something here, but you have an AOL email? The AOL dream is still alive over there?
1: It is.
0: My goodness. This email address is like that car buried in the back of the garage with a giant tarp over it, and you pull it off and the dust flies everywhere. And
1: so
0: you find
1: an open email.
0: The only cutie pie at gmail.com, at AOL.com.
1: AOL. AOL. It's even older. I'm sorry.
0: Oof. Did this come with the CD-ROM you got in the mail?
1: Yes, sir.
0: Yikes. Jessica's still on dial-up over there.
1: I used to put pillows and blankets around it so it wouldn't wake my parents up in the middle of the night.
0: Yeah, well, glad I wasn't the only one illegally downloading music.
1: Hey, that LimeWire was my best friend.
0: Did you ever use Napster?
1: Yes, I did Napster. I blew up my dad's computer with Napster.
0: I did with LimeWire. But you remember, like, LimeWire, you, like, start in the morning and then go to school and come back and, like, 69% of the song was downloaded. You're like, this was literally 10 hours ago.
1: Yeah, it was a lot.
2: Be right back.
3: 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Thank you for being part of our family. The Overnight Ride will be right back.
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0: Tuts and Westbrook, Panty Do Pretty on the Overnight Ride, 615-737-1033. The number here in the studio. Sal Areson for Justin. 4th of July, he'll be back. And so will, the porta potty scenario for a lot of people, right? Try to avoid those if I can. Ooh, but this did not go well for this guy. I don't know if I could come back from this. Megan, you've used a porta potty before, right?
1: Yes, I have.
0: Have you ever dropped anything down the hole?
1: No. The last one I used was at Earth Day at Centennial Park, and it was...
0: I can only imagine.
1: I can handle gross, but I couldn't handle that. I came out. I was like, I can't.
0: No. Yeah, that'll make you go... Well, there's a guy that dropped his sunglasses in a porta potty, and he reached down and tried to grab them, and guess what happened next?
1: What?
0: He fell into the porta potty.
1: How? He must have been really drunk.
0: I'm not sure. I don't even know if he found his sunglasses. Do we know if he found his sunglasses? No, we don't. He just fell into... Can you imagine how disgusting that would be?
1: They must have been pretty important.
0: That is a crappy situation.
1: That is a real crappy situation.
0: That is so gross. Almost as gross as the headline I saw today. They said 70% of Nashville's downtown trash.
1: Yeah.
0: Most of the trash is liquid because it's not an open carry for beverages downtown. So they say when everybody gets to the end of Broadway, they all just dump their drinks into the trash. So then now, when it gets so hot in the summertime, these trash bins are literally buckling and exploding from the heat and being 70% liquid.
1: That's disgusting.
0: Pass.
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0: Morgan and Don't We on the Overnight Ride. I love this song. It's just getting started. Deep into the songwriting circles of Nashville comes out Graylin James. It's just water at a wedding. Listen to these lyrics. They're like, oh, see what you did there. The Overnight Ride.
1: Well, I didn't want to show up, but our families go way back. So when you said your vows, that's exactly where I sat. Thank God for open bars, because watching all

0: Jordan and Luke, we buy dirts. The overnight ride, 615-737-1033. The number here in the studio. Tyler in for Justin for a few days. Is your job safe from AI, you think? Well, I think what we're finding out is a lot of people try to put AI in the place of humans and then realize, this isn't going as smoothly as we thought it would. But what do I know? I mean, you know, this is not AI. I am not AI. You cannot replicate this brilliance with computers. Now, Rachel, you think your job's safe from AI?
1: Yeah. Yeah, I onboard new hires.
0: So you onboard new hires.
1: Yeah.
0: There is a list here of what they thought was the safest jobs from AI, and went from hairdressers to politicians to teachers. Massage therapists, of course. And then I didn't know we still called these people that, undertakers? Really?
1: I feel like funeral service.
0: You're like funeral home director or something? But, I guess they always do joke that they will never go out of business because...
1: Right. Everybody dies.
0: The inevitable,
1: job
0: I guess.
1: Security.
0: Jeez. Right? Very uplifting topic here.
1: Death and taxes, general directors and accountants.
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1: John Party, the boots are off. The overnight ride, 615-737-1033, the number here in the studio. It's Tyler Reese in for Justin. Be back in a few days. Be back just in time for the 4th of July. And of course, the big bash downtown Nashville, the fireworks, the live music, the drone show. 2 days of fun this year in downtown Nashville. Of course, they've got the big Disney special as well that will be showcasing the talents and the extravagance of now downtown Music City for the 4th of July. You guys going to be doing anything fun for the 4th, you think? We'll probably be doing the huge. The huge being hanging outside, adult beverages, grilling out. Janine, you guys going to be grilling out for the 4th?
2: Oh, absolutely.
1: So listen to this. You know, Keystone, you know, one of the cheapest light beers, cases of beer, Keystone Light.
2: Uh-huh.
1: So Keystone is actually doing this deal where if you sign up on their website and you give them $250, they will guarantee when you give them your coordinates, they will have a World War II plane fly over your 4th of July barbecue.
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Chase Matthew holding it down on the overnight ride. Tyler Reese in for Justin. Love this one. This is an earworm for sure. Never coming back. Little Texas country. It's Flatland Cavalry. We

0: Kenny and Carry On, the new album coming for us in September, late September, Silver Sands Marina, including Carry On. The Overnight Ride, 615-737-1033, the number here in the studio. Tyler Reeson for Justin, thank goodness. I'd never had to use dating apps. I had an old boss, him and his wife, I think had one too many glasses of wine one weekend and created a dating profile for me on a dating website. That was fun to figure out. Why are these people emailing me? What is going on right now? But they're saying you and I and everybody's losing interest in the dating apps. They prefer the face-to-face interaction stuff. What a concept, right? Trouble in paradise. It's never easy out there. In Loveland, seems to be the case here for Megan. What's going on out there, Megan?
1: He was too fancy for me.
0: Oh, he just...
1: He lived close to the Governor Club, and he was the CEO of a lighting company. I don't know what lighting company, but... And then my sister cleaned his house and told me she found his leopard silky underwear, and I was done.
0: This is amazing. Even the dog got excited about that one.
1: Let's
0: back it up here. What's your sister digging through his underwear drawer for?
1: She cleaned his house and did his laundry.
0: Oh, she did his laundry too?
1: I got her the job because he was looking for somebody. I was like, oh, my sister does that. And then she called and she's like, you're never going to guess what I found. I was like, oh my gosh, what? Leopard underwear. I was like, ew.
0: Yeah. There you go.
1: I don't think those would have fit in Dixon down at the bar.
0: You don't think there's a guy sitting down in leopard print underoos sipping on a cold Busch Light?
1: Actually, Dixon is changing a lot, so he might fit in very well.
0: You're saying there's a chance?
1: But there is a chance. There's a chance for everybody.
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you're going for breakfast through McDonald's drive-thru this morning, don't order a MacArthur and cheese. They don't think it's funny. I tried. Yeah. Hardy, Eric, Morgan, Tim, along for the ride. The Overnight Ride with Brantley Gilbert.

0: It's Dan and Shay and Say So. Song for their friend Ben, Gone Too Soon. 615-737-1033. The number here in the studio. This is the Overnight Ride. Tyler Reese in for Justin for a few days. Well, you know what? I always just thought that this one thing referred to one thing specifically as far as the benefits of taking said prescription. Lucky enough to say not a lot of prescriptions currently. But, you know, I don't know. I mean, as long as I can remember, whenever anybody would say these words, it only meant one thing. See if Diana agrees with me here. Diana, when I say, now get this, when I say the little blue pill, the little blue pill, what do you think of? I mean, isn't it kind of obvious there?
1: I thought the little blue pill was Viagra.
0: That is exactly what that means. Now, scientists have discovered another side effect of the little blue pill. Can you guess what it is?
1: Side effect. Well, heart attack for one.
0: No. They say that it's hearing. They're supposed to increase your ability to hear.
1: Oh, wow.
0: From the little blue pill. So I think wives all over the world should be aware whenever they hear their husband now in the living room go, I heard that! Don't you think so?
1: That's a good idea.
0: I heard that! Next thing you know, you hear the door slam and the car starts, the garage door opens. She's out of here! Where are you going so fast? Is it something I said? Oh, boy.
2: 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The Overnight Ride will be right back.
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2: I'm Craig Flint from your Weather Authority. Today, hot and muggier with hazy sun. Heat index well into the 90s and could approach 100 with temperatures near 90 or low 90s. Tonight, muggy and very warm night, middle to upper 70s. Wednesday, mostly sunny, breezy at times, very hot and humid. Heat index well into the 90s and low 100s with a high of 92. From your Weather Authority, I'm meteorologist Craig Flint.
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17: 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That is next. From the side.

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0: Okay, had no idea that this guy wasn't already a member of the Grand Ole Opry. When I saw this, I was like, what? Are you kidding me? I'll tell you who it is coming up. And there's a big announcement from Garth Brooks this morning.

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2: It's Dallas's Dish.
1: Rhett Akins has officially been invited to become a member of the Grand Ole Opry. I can't believe he's not already.
0: I thought he was.
3: Yes, me same. Too. I was shocked.
1: John Party surprised him on stage at the Opry with the news, and the family joined him too, including his son, Thomas Rhett.
4: You've always been family to me. You've always been family since, you know. But I'm here to invite you to be a member of the Grand Ole Opry.
0: Good for him, but I just assumed.
1: Me too. All the songs he has written, I was like, what? I couldn't believe it.
0: Is Thomas?
1: I think he is.
3: No, I don't think Thomas Rhett's in the Grand Ole Opry Hall of Fame yet. Let me double check that.
1: No, it's not Hall of Fame, honey. It's just a member.
3: I don't think he is. Let me double check.
1: Double check on that.
0: Okay. We'll get back to
1: Thomas
0: that.
1: Has just been full of giving everybody surprises.
3: Everybody's not.
0: Not yet.
3: I'm sure he will be one day.
0: Well, he's next.
1: Rhett said, quote, "All I do every day is write words, and I can't think of any words right now other than thank you, Lord Jesus."
0: Oh.
1: Good for him. I think his mama, his grandmama, everybody was on stage from the video that I saw. But I couldn't believe it. I was like, what? Is this what because I thought it was Thomas, and I was like, no, it's Rhett. This is crazy.
0: He and Thomas, by the way, sound so similar.
1: Just alike. The head coach of the U.S. World Cup team wants Luke Combs, Lainey Wilson, and Ella Langley to come to a game. He said the night before games, the coaching staff gets together and they play country music.
0: Nice.
3: I'm sure they'll be there. They're going to make that happen fast.
1: I mean, if someone called and said, hey, would you like to come and be our special guest? Yeah.
3: Team USA plays tomorrow night. I bet you we see at least one of them.
1: Somebody's going to show up.
0: I don't think they'll all be able to make it, but certainly somebody will.
1: Yeah. A mysterious countdown clock has popped up on Garth Brooks' website. It says, quote, "The future is about to become history. It expires this morning." No, I'm sorry. July 7th. So a week from today. A week from today at 7 a.m. Eastern. Now, I know he was talking about selling his catalog, and it was going to be, you know, then everything would be available. So I don't know if that has something to do with it. Mm. I don't know. But something's coming a week from today from Garth. Taylor Sheridan has created a television empire. Oh my gosh. Shows like Yellowstone, Landman, The Madison. I just started watching The Lioness. Oh my gosh. Wow. What a show. I mean, it's amazing.
0: What's it about?
1: It's CIA. It's nothing like what he's written before.
0: Because it's far different from the other stuff.
1: Yeah, it's so different than anything else he's done, but it is so good. He said the secret to his success is partly credited to what he doesn't do, which is listen to studio executives.
0: All right.
1: Love that for him. And Will Ferrell, I don't know if y'all have seen this or not. You may not want to see it. I don't know, but he's the latest underwear model for Kim Kardashian's Skims.
3: No way.
1: Yeah. He posed in character as pro golfer Lonnie Hawkins from his upcoming Netflix series, The Hawk, which premieres on July 16th on Netflix. You'll have to check it out.
3: Let's see.
1: He's got his tidy whiteys on or his skimmies. I don't know. I don't know what you call them.
3: Well, no, good for him.
1: Did you see it? Are you looking at him?
3: I'm looking at it. Yeah. Oh, okay.
1: Yeah.
3: For some reason, I thought he'd be shirtless. Well, okay, well, now I'm seeing
0: it. I'm sorry that he disappointed you.
3: Well, no, okay, now there are a few shirtless.
1: Yeah, he's shirtless.
3: You know what? Good for him.
0: Mm-hmm.
3: You know,
0: good for him.
3: Don't let age and don't let it define you.
0: That was the closest to a bless your heart we'll get from Lauren ever. So that was.
1: Yeah, I immediately went to the package to see and check it out.
0: You checked the mail?
1: Yeah, checked the mail. I think the mail's pretty big. I'm Dallas, and that's the Dish.
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1: Every morning.
2: I'm sorry, if you're driving one of these vehicles and it works and you like it and it gets you where you need to be, you don't care. But there's a list of the ugliest cars ever made. You want to know if your car made the list? I'll go through it right now. Very bottom, Nissan Cube.
3: Ugh.
2: The vehicle I used to draw in fourth grade as the vehicle of the future, the Chevy Lumina van.
3: I always thought that looked like a suppository.
2: It looked like a dustbuster. I'll take suppository as well. A suppository dustbuster. What's funny about this next one is these things are very sought after, and at auctions they go for a lot of money. And they used to be cop cars back in the day, and taxis, the Ford Crown Vic.
3: Is it because of the engine?
2: I don't know.
3: Or did the policemen have special engines?
2: They had special engines, Dallas. You should know that. Yeah, they had the interceptor package.
3: That's what I just wonder if you could buy one like that.
2: Do you remember, this is from Wayne's World, the AMC Pacer?
3: I do remember that.
2: My mom had her best friend, his name's Cheryl.
3: Mm-hmm.
2: My mom, whose name is Cheryl, had a best friend named Cheryl.
3: Oh,
2: still
3: wow.
2: does. And she drove one of those when I was a little kid. I called it the bubble car.
3: Yeah, that's what it looked like.
2: Because it was a red bubble car. That's what it looked like. I know. Looked like a hemorrhoid.
3: Yeah.
2: Number two, the ugliest cars ever made, the Toyota Prius.
3: Mm-hmm.
2: By the way,
3: what?
2: Law enforcement listening. Have you ever pulled over a Prius for speeding? I think it's impossible.
4: No.
2: They can't.
4: Yeah.
2: I've never seen that.
4: I feel like they're always going 10 under.
2: Thank you.
4: And why does every Prius also have a million bumper stickers?
2: Making some sort of statement about the environment or something.
3: I've never seen one pulled over in all my travels.
2: I'm better than you. And number one, the Tesla Cybertruck.
4: It looks like a giant cicada, seriously.
3: Yes, it does.
4: They're so ugly. Mm. Also, have you ever gotten really close to one? I once did, and they're scary, too. They're so
2: big
4: and boxy and metally, and you can't see inside. Like,
3: they are weird looking.
2: What's scary are the ones where people have polished it so it looks like a mirror and it blinds you?
4: Yes.
3: It has that chrome.
2: That should be illegal.
3: I think that's like a decal that you put on it.
4: Yeah. And then, like, you don't hear them coming, and, like, until they're right next to you, and it's like a spaceship is coming.
2: Yeah, right. You've seen those memes where people think, like, they're being
4: abducted by an alien. It's my time.
2: Or they think it's your time. You're being brought up in heaven, like it's the rapture, but it's just sort of e-vehicle backing up. I know.
4: You know what I'm surprised didn't make the list? A PT Cruiser, or as I like to call them, a PT Loser.
2: You don't like those?
4: No, they're. I have a funny story. This girl that used to babysit me, she went on a first date with the guy, and when he went to pick her up, her brother looked out the window and he said, "He drives a PT Loser."
3: Oh.
2: My wife plays a game when we see them in traffic. I never notice, but she does. She punches me and says PT Bruiser.
4: Really?
2: Yeah, it's a game we play.
4: When's the last time you saw a PT Cruiser, honestly?
3: They haven't made them in years.
4: Yeah, I don't think they're around anymore.
2: Yeah, that's the thing, though. Those things, you know, they're going to become, they're so bad that they'll become a thing to have.
4: Yeah.
2: So there you go.
3: Remember Chevy came out with something that was similar to that called the HHR or something like that?
2: Sounds like some sort of thing you're inoculated against.
3: Yeah.
2: No.
3: Yeah.
2: I don't remember
3: that. It looked a lot. It reminded me a lot of the PT Cruiser. It was weird looking.
2: I don't remember that.
3: It was like a short SUV. It was strange.
2: You're going to make me Google it here during the break.
3: I'll have to Google.
4: Yeah.
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6: I'm Craig Clint from your Weather Authority. Today, hot and muggier with hazy sun. Heat index well into the 90s and could approach 100 with temperatures near 90 or low 90s. Tonight, muggy and very warm night, middle to upper 70s. Wednesday, mostly sunny, breezy at times, very hot and humid. Heat index well into the 90s and low 100s with a high of 92. From your Weather Authority, I'm meteorologist Craig Flint.
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2: I'm Craig Flint from your Weather Authority. Today, hot and muggier with hazy sun, heat index well into the 90s and could approach 100 with temperatures near 90 or low 90s. Tonight, muggy and very warm night, middle to upper 70s. Wednesday, mostly sunny, breezy at times, very hot and humid. Heat index well into the 90s and low 100s with a high of 92. From your Weather Authority, I'm meteorologist Craig Flint.
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0: Are you smarter than Kincaid?
1: Well, first of all, something you should know about our player Alex this morning. We pick up the phone. Dallas hears Alex speak and says, I bet you're hot. Are you hot?
2: He sounds hot. Y'all listen. Say something, Alex.
3: Morning.
1: Oh, there he is. Alex, we're great. Alex, what do you do for a living?
3: I assist in Mohs surgery.
1: Another medical tech this
2: morning.
1: I love
2: the medical people listen to us.
1: Me too. Y'all, I'm surprised we're not dumbing you down. All right, so what's going to happen is there are going to be five questions. You have 6 seconds to answer each one. I'm going to leave the room. And hot Alex, I wish you the best of luck. Taking my headphones off. Lawrence, in control.
2: Get out of here.
1: I'm leaving.
3: Get your jorts out of here.
1: By the way, Lawrence, sparkly.
2: Alex said, get your jorts out of here.
4: Yeah.
2: He's wearing the jorts. You are so right on. All right, Alex, here we go. Question number one. What produces the majority of the breathable air on Earth?
3: Amazon rainforest.
2: Okay. Question number two. What actor played Big Giant Head on the TV show Third Rock from the Sun?
3: I've never seen that movie.
2: Okay. Question number three. What state is known as the Badger State?
3: Wisconsin.
2: Okay. Question number four. Francis Scott Key wrote the Star Spangled Banner. Was Francis a man or a woman?
3: He was a man. He was a poet in the War of 1812.
2: All right. Look at you. Question number five. What do you call a piece of land that's almost but not entirely surrounded by water?
3: A peninsula.
2: All right. Let's get Kay back in here.
4: Fast.
2: Come on.
4: Get in here.
2: Let's go, Jorts. Come on, Mr. Jorts.
4: He was speedy. He was real fast with his answers.
2: Alex is really good.
1: Alex is so efficient.
2: He is very efficient. Question number one, Kincaid. What produces the majority of the breathable air on Earth?
1: Trees.
2: Nope.
1: Great.
2: The ocean. It's the plankton, the algae, and the things in the ocean.
1: Did Hot Alex know that?
2: He said rainforest.
1: Okay.
2: Yeah, the ocean. Question number two. What actor played Big Giant Head on the TV show Third Rock from the Sun?
1: Oh, I don't remember that show. I know John Lithgow was on that show, but that wasn't him. I don't remember.
2: William Shatner.
1: Oh, wow.
2: Question number three. What state is known as the Badger State?
1: Wisconsin.
2: Oh, look at you. Wow. Alex also knew that one, though.
1: Great.
2: Just saying.
4: Who cancels out?
1: Hot Alex, I know, right? I was hoping for an edge here.
2: Question number four. Francis Scott Key wrote the Star Spangled Banner. Was Francis a man or a woman?
1: Francis was absolutely a man. He was from Maryland.
2: Okay. Well, I'm just checking.
1: Yeah.
2: Look at you.
1: Sorry, proud Marylander here.
4: Both you and Hot Alex knew bonus info about Francis Scott Key.
1: Why?
2: He does sound hot.
4: He does, yeah.
1: Francis Scott Key sounds hot?
2: No.
1: Oh, Alex.
2: Alex.
1: Alex said like three words. Okay.
2: All right, question number five. What do you call a piece of land that's almost but not entirely surrounded by water?
1: A peninsula?
2: That is correct. Oh, my goodness. We are tied.
1: Of course we are.
2: We are not tied. Okay, Alex, your name is your buzzer, okay? Who wrote To Kill a Mockingbird?
3: Alex.
2: Yes.
3: I think, was it F. Scott Fitzgerald?
2: No.
1: Oh.
2: No. Any guess, Kay?
1: Nope.
2: Harper Lee. Harper Lee. All right. Another Kincaid crusher. Here we go. The Da Vinci Code. Is it Vinci? Is that how you say
1: Da Vinci.
2: That?
1: Da Vinci.
2: The Da Vinci Code opens with a murder in which famous museum?
1: Kincaid?
3: Alex, the Louvre.
1: I didn't get to finish.
2: I know.
1: I was going to say the Louvre. I literally was
2: Oh, gosh. Lauren, you call it.
1: Lauren, what do you want to do? Because I was about to answer.
4: I say we give it to Alex.
2: Yeah!
1: Wow!
4: Yeah.
1: Hot Alex privilege this morning.
4: Should we go off on a third question?
1: No,
4: should we do
1: fun.
4: A bonus
1: no,
4: question?
1: No, you can't
4: fast?
1: Backtrack.
2: I can do one more.
1: You have decided that Alex is the winner, and I will not, all because Alex sounds hot. I hope that when you come by here and get your...
3: I'm here all day, Kincaid. I can do it.
1: It's all good. No, I hope that when you... We have to get a picture now. I'm going to point to you. This is Hot Alex and this hot T-shirt that he stole from me. Alex, congratulations.
2: Hang on.
1: All good, buddy. Hang on.
2: Yay.
1: You are a victor this morning. Hang on, Alex. Thank you. That's Alex. He's hot.
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0: And they were all staying together at an Airbnb. They were visiting from other places.
1: That's
0: weird. I don't know why they thought they could just walk in there and take it.
1: Yeah, that's weird that they didn't just pay.
2: If I had to guess, I would guess, purely speculation, substances.
1: Yeah.
0: Maybe. It did not say, but they all were charged with first-degree misdemeanor contributing because there were 12 adults, and then there were three of them were, underage.
2: That makes me sad. Let me ask one of the adults. Why did you do that, sir?
3: My name is Jeff.
2: Thank you.
1: Oh, those Calypso drinks are so good, though.
0: Oh, they are so good.
1: The best lemonade.
0: I'm not going to steal one, though.
1: No,
0: anyways, if you go to the Wawa, make sure you pay for it, okay?
1: Yeah.
0: Yes. Lauren.
1: A new lawsuit is claiming that Red Lobster's former majority owner, Thai Union, pushed the restaurant's chain into financial trouble by aggressively promoting the unlimited endless shrimp deal, even after warnings that it could cause major losses. According to the lawsuit, Thai Union allegedly used Red Lobster to drive up demand for its shrimp business, requiring the restaurant chain to buy shrimp at inflated prices while limiting access to other suppliers. The suit also claimed that the company leaders were warned that making unlimited endless shrimp a permanent $20 menu item in 2023 would be a financial disaster, but the promotion continued anyway. The complaint reportedly describes the promotion as a car crash, saying restaurants struggled to keep up with demand, ran out of shrimp, and suffered significant losses.
2: I'm sorry.
1: You were probably one of their main customers with this.
0: He was.
1: The lawsuit claims the deal contributed to an $11 million quarterly loss before Red Lobster eventually filed for Chapter 11 bankruptcy back in 2024. Now, the Thai Union, they are denying this and just saying that it was just a fun promotion that got people in the door, got people butts in seats and paid the bills. But it put them into bankruptcy, all because of the endless shrimp.
0: What did you eat? 52 one time?
2: Yes.
0: 52 yes. shrimp.
1: You're part of the problem.
2: I was.
0: Yeah.
2: But now, GLP Kincaid would go in there. I probably could only do
0: five.
2: Now. No, I'd say respectively 13 or 14.
0: Oh, really?
2: It's crazy. I drive by this Red Lobster that looks like it's frozen in time. They're closed, and they're right next to a La Quinta Inn. Like, that would be the default restaurant. Imagine, like, your hotel restaurant is a Red Lobster at La Quinta Inn.
1: That would be nice. Well,
0: Red Lobster used to have great drinks.
2: Oh.
0: Their cocktails were...
2: Oh, I know. The
1: their cheddar cheese biscuits.
2: You can throw, throw
1: good.
2: Down in that bar.
0: And their salads were always... Oh, their baked potato, they rolled them in salt.
2: Yeah, I miss it.
0: Yum.
1: Yeah, maybe they'll come back one day.
2: Maybe.
1: Who knows? But wait, that's all.
2: Only after sweet tomatoes. Thank you, Lauren.
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2: I'm Kincaid.
0: Hey, it's Dallas.
11: Bye. We're back, Kincaid and Dallas.
2: Kincaid in Dallas. We finally heard back from her yesterday, and we have an update to the My Little Secret that took place about a little over a week and a half ago from the wedding that was supposed to take place over the weekend. Are you ready for the update?
0: Let's do it.
2: As Lauren, the producer, said, buckle in.
0: Yes.
2: It's going to be one of those.
1: It is a wild ride.
0: It is.
2: Don't miss it. My Little Secret is next.

0: Kate in Dallas. Shh, my little secret.
1: So this has been the most requested. Oh my gosh, we were getting messages all weekend. Did she have the wedding? They thought that you were going to real time message us from your wedding over the weekend. This is the woman who found out that her fiance, she was about to get married, and found out when she went to a restaurant and at the very next table there was a woman with her friends who was gone through a breakup. The breakup was from your fiance. And you bonded with her and were going to invite her to be a bridesmaid at your wedding, which was supposed to take place over the weekend. And you were going to shock and awe and leave him at the altar. What happened?
2: It is a wild ride, guys. I hope you're sitting down and buckled up because gets crazy.
1: Take all the time you need.
3: So, yes.
2: Plan did not quite go as I had originally planned. But when I tell you guys why, I want you to tell me if you think this was better or worse.
1: Okay.
2: At this point, the lady that I had invited to be part of the wedding party, she's starting to get cold feet. She's really stressed out, and she's like, I don't know. And I just told her, I said, dude, this isn't your battle to fight. If you don't want to do this, like, I'm not trying to add stress to your life. It's totally up to you. You just let me know how you're feeling. And she said, I'll think about it. And I'm like, okay, fine. And I'm like, regardless, it'll still be fine. We'll figure it out. So 2 days before the rehearsal dinner, my brother comes to me and he says, listen, I need to talk to you. This is going to be really hard news to hear, but just know that I love you and I support you. And I'm like, okay. And he says, I think your fiance might be cheating on you. And I kind of giggle and I said, oh, I know he's cheating on me. My brother goes, oh my God, did you see his profile too? And I'm like, wait.
3: What?
2: And my brother pulls up my fiance's dating profile that he found. And here's the thing, is normally based on the situation, I'm not surprised by this, right? This is not surprising anymore. But my fiance's bio, his bio in that dating profile says, trying to get back out there after my fiance passed away.
4: What? He killed you?
3: What? What?
2: Yeah. And I'm looking at this and I'm like, oh my gosh, are you kidding me? Because now I'm fuming. Now I'm like, are you kidding me? Like, there is no way that this is real. And so then my brother, he's like, wait a minute, what are you talking about? So I tell him everything. I tell him what happened. I tell him what the plan is. And he's like, oh, dude, I don't know. I don't know if that's the best way to go around it. Like, I think you should just end it now. And I'm like, no, I've got Kincaid and Dallas banking on this and my public now. Like, this, I have to do this. I'm like, we are so close. Like, we got to get through this. So rehearsal dinner comes. It's fine. It's very nice. My brother's feeding me tequila, so I'm feeling a lot better. And well, then it comes time for the toast. So my fiance, his brother gets up and gives a nice little toast, and then his college buddy and whatever. And like I said, this is toward the end of the night. Then my brother stands up and I'm like, oh, beans. This is going to be interesting. And then he grabs the mic and he says, I just would like to congratulate my sister for making the best decision of her life. And I'm like, oh, okay, that wasn't so bad. And of course, my fiance is beaming because he's like, oh, it's me. I'm the best decision of her life. And then he says, for not marrying this cheating scumbag.
4: No.
3: What?
2: And I look over at my maid of honor and I'm like, that's curtain. Of course, my fiance, he's like, goes white as a sheet. And of course, everybody's pretty quiet and looking around like, wait, what? Like, that's a really weird toast, but okay. And then my brother just sits down. That's it. He just sits down. So my maid of honor stands up, grabs the microphone, and I think at this point everybody's thinking like, oh, like there's a punchline, it's a joke, like there's something going on. And she said, and I would just like to congratulate, and she insert my fiance's name here, she says, for finding the love of his life with, and then she inserts the other woman's name and said, we so enjoyed meeting her a couple of weeks ago. And I'm like, oh, man. And at this point, it's like press conference crazy. Like, everybody is freaking out, like, what is going on? What is happening? And my fiance is grabbing my arm. He's like, listen, I need to talk to you. He's like, it's not what you think. And I'm like, no, I already know everything. And so at this point, I'm like, hey, guys, I'm sorry. I said, this is not the way I wanted you to find out. I said, but the wedding is off tomorrow. There's not going to be a wedding tomorrow. And I said, and he can explain to you why.
1: Okay, I hate to do this. This has gone on now for 5 minutes. Normally, secrets are between, I don't know, 4 at the most, maybe 4:30. Can we do a part 2? Not tomorrow. Can we take a break? And when we get back, can you finish? Because I know there's another turn here. Can you stay with us?
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1: 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There is more to this, and it's next.
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12: I'm Craig Clint from your Weather Authority. Today, hot and muggier with hazy sun. Heat index well into the 90s and could approach 100 with temperatures near 90 or low 90s. Tonight, muggy and very warm night, middle to upper 70s. Wednesday, mostly sunny, breezy at times, very hot and humid. Heat index well into the 90s and low 100s with a high of 92. From your Weather Authority, I'm meteorologist Craig Flint.
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2: I'm Craig Flint from your Weather Authority. Today, hot and muggier with hazy sun. Heat index well into the 90s and could approach 100 with temperatures near 90 or low 90s. Tonight, muggy and very warm night, middle to upper 70s. Wednesday, mostly sunny, breezy at times, very hot and humid. Heat index well into the 90s and low 100s with a high of 92. From your Weather Authority, I'm meteorologist Craig Flint.
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13: Kincaid in Dallas. We finally heard back from her yesterday, and we have an update to the My Little Secret that took place about a little over a week and a half ago from the wedding that was supposed to take place over the weekend. Are you ready for the update?
14: Let's do it.
13: So, Lauren, the producer, said, buckle in.
14: Yes.
13: It's going to be one of those.
14: It's a wild ride.
15: It is.
13: Don't miss it. My Little Secret is next.
16: I saw you going by. I had to say hello.

0: Kincaid in Dallas, if you just joined us, this is a part two of My Little Secret. This is this woman who thought that she was going to get married last weekend, was originally going to set up an entire thing when she learned that your fiance had been cheating on you with another woman who you ran into at a bar. You were going to invite her to be the bridesmaid during the ceremony. She got cold feet. Anyway, so you're at the engagement dinner the night before what was supposed to be your wedding, and your brother stands up, gives a speech, and basically says, "Outs the cheating." And then your bridesmaid outs the cheating. And then your fiance turns pale and says, "It's not what you think." And then what?
1: I mean, it's getting wild at this point. Everybody is freaking out and just like, I mean, my parents are coming up to me and his parents are going up to them and like, what is going on? Like, what happened? And I'm like, you know, we can all talk about it later, tomorrow, like whenever. I said, but yeah, like there's no wedding tomorrow, guys. Like, I'm sorry. Anyways, he jumps in the car with his college buddy. I have no idea where they go. And I'm like, whatever. So we end up just like hanging out, finishing champagne. And I'm like, I'm honestly feeling better because holding on to that information for so long was just so heavy. It was really wrecking me emotionally just trying to hang on to this. And so I was like, well, whatever. I guess, you know, that's not exactly how I wanted this to go, but it is what it is.
2: So do you have any idea how your brother found out, or was he just, did somebody come to him and say, hey, I think this is your...
1: Somebody came to him, and it was one of, like, his friend's, I don't know, sister, other friend or something. She's on a dating app. And saw the dating profile and was like, wait a minute. Like, isn't that girl's, like, fiancé?
0: And isn't that girl very much alive?
1: Well, then she kind of starts freaking out, like, oh, my God, did she pass away? Like, what on earth is going on? Like, she's freaking out. And so she sends it to her brother, and he sends it to my brother. And he's like, oh, my God, like, there's no way. Like, that's insane. So that's how he found out. So the next morning, like, I spend the night at my friend's house, and I'm just like, all right, here we are. This is life now. We're fine. His parents call me. I'm kind of surprised because I haven't heard from him at all. Like, no text, no call, nothing. And I'm like, well, whatever. I don't really care. So his parents call me and they're like, we are so sorry. This is just so disappointing for us. We love you. And we want you to know how much we support you. Is there anything that we can do? And I said, actually, yes. I would really, really appreciate it if you guys could just come and get his stuff, because I really don't want to see him. Like, could you guys just come and get his stuff? And his mom's like, oh, my gosh, absolutely. We will come get his stuff. And when he gets out, we'll put it in the garage. He can figure out what he wants to do with it. And I say, when he gets out, what do you mean? And she goes, oh, my gosh, nobody told you? And I'm like, told me what? And she said, well, when he left last night, he got pulled over and he got charged with a DUI.
2: Could not happen to a better person.
0: Karma.
1: And I'm like, at this point, I'm like, you know, I have never really been a believer in karma. And now I'm like, oh my gosh. So if for anybody that's ever been screwed over by a man, I promise you, if it doesn't seem like he got his, it is coming. It is coming. So not only did he lose his fiance and got humiliated in front of everybody, he also had to go to jail and has a DUI on his record now, too.
2: Wow.
0: Do not get married. Do not pass go. Straight to jail.
2: Dang.
0: Thank you you didn't have to get back to us, but thank you.
1: Oh, no. I've been thinking about it. I'm like, man, I really wanted that to really come to fruition.
2: You know what? And your brother was just looking out for
0: and
2: you.
0: And you're moving on.
2: He was so torn
1: and
2: up
1: he was
2: about.
1: Apologetic.
2: Yeah.
1: He was like, I had been drinking, and he's like, and I was just, I could not contain it. He's like, I was just so mad. And I'm like, you know what? It's okay.
2: Yeah.
1: It's fine. And I said, and now he's in jail because he's an idiot. Yep. So, well, I don't have anything to be upset about.
2: And think about this. Had your brother not brought it out and he left mad in the car drinking, he wouldn't have got the DUI. Yep. So, yeah.
0: See?
1: Yeah.
0: Instant karma.
1: Exactly.
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10: 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When I saw this, I was like, what? Are you kidding me? I'll tell you who it is coming up. 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

0: I'm going to say that's probably going to happen Thursday.
1: Yeah.
0: They always send that last minute, you know, bulletin out.
2: Yes. Well, we have heard from our friends at another three-letter organization, the TSA. And they have said, these are things that you never, if you're traveling this weekend, you're flying, don't put these things loose in the bin because the outcome is not going to be positive for you. You're about to learn. Hang on.

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2: Kincaid in Dallas.
3: Kincaid in Dallas, the experts are saying these are items you should never put in that filthy TSA bin at the airport. By the way, those bins are nasty.
4: They are nasty.
3: They're gross. Things you should never leave loose in the bins. Wallets and cash, Dallas. Take all the cash and put it in your wallet. Then take your wallet and put it inside your bag. If you put loose cash inside the TSA machine, the government will not return it. I didn't know that. They'll confiscate your money if the cash is loose.
4: That's interesting.
3: Loose inside there.
4: Yeah, you need a man bag.
3: A satchel.
4: Yes.
3: Passport or ID. Same thing. Keep it in a bag, not loose. Now, here's
4: I'm not throwing my passport or my ID in that.
3: This is the only reason why I would do that is because I forget sometimes. Okay, I'm a pretty confident, level-headed person for the most part, but I get

0: frazzled in that line, man. I don't know what happens to me. I become, I just want to please them because they're so angry. A lot of times the TSA, just they're mad.
1: And you don't want to be the person that gets everybody else behind you mad. Like, oh, this person doesn't know what they're doing.
0: Or you're right. I don't want to be the problem.
1: Stopped through the metal detector. The whole thing.
2: That's why you need a bag to put all your stuff in.
0: I'll forget. Yeah, I know. Okay. But what I'll do is I'll forget sometimes and I'll have something. Like, I always leave one thing in my pocket.
1: Yeah.
0: So I'll take out my phone. I'll put my phone in my my carry-on bag, my wallet, and then I'll have like a pack of gum. And I'll throw that in the bag. But apparently you're not supposed to do that.
2: You know what? The next time we travel together, which will be next month.
0: Oh, no.
2: Actually, the next month, August. Mm-hmm. I'll just take all your stuff and put it in my purse. And then I'll lay my purse in the thing, and then when we get through, I'll give you all your stuff back.
0: We have a really fun time when Dallas and I travel together. We role play where she's my wife, and I pretend that she's having an affair, and I know, and she doesn't care, and she's breaking my heart. And and I say this whole I do this whole thing every time we travel, where I'm like, you know, I didn't agree to this open marriage. You did. It's only open on one side.
1: And you people looking at you.
2: We started that conversation on the plane.
0: I did. It's great.
1: Mm-hmm. Wow.
0: You know, I'd like I'd like to close this marriage, but you think a gaping hole is fine. I don't like it.
1: I'm going to pretend I don't know you guys. We're traveling together.
0: Please, what can I do to be your one true person? Why must you philander? It's so much fun.
1: I'm going to make sure we're staying far away from each other. I don't know these crazy couple. I have nothing to do with them.
2: No.
0: Don't serve that woman. She's our unicorn. There's so much.
2: All right. Well, I'm going to put your stuff in my purse.
0: That'll be fun. I can't wait. I saw one time, the last time I traveled was really interesting because I saw a couple and then they had their nanny and the kids sitting in a different part of the plane.
1: Really?
0: It was really interesting. Yeah.
1: That is interesting.
0: And the kids were sad. It was funny. The kids were sad. They're like, why can't we sit with you, Mom? Because Becca's going to hang out with you and play fun games. And Becca rolled her eyes. I saw Becca pass by the parents. Yeah. And Becca passed by the parents and rolled her eyes.
2: Oh, my gosh. Ooh. I would want my kids right next to me in case something happened.
0: To have the kind of money where you can travel with a nanny like that.
1: I was about to say, they better be paying Becca big bucks if she's doing that.
0: Yeah. I don't know how it works to be a nanny, but I think there's like the standard nanny rate. And then you've got to get paid more because that's a lot.
1: I know somebody who was an assistant for one of the country music star's wives, and she only lasted in this job for 9 months before she left because it was just way too much to handle. But they had young children, toddlers, and so she kind of also took on a little bit of a nannying role, and same thing, would pay for her travel, her lodging, everything. You can make some good money, really good money.
2: And travel.
1: But your life is not yours. You're on their time, whatever they want to do, wherever they want to go. It's, you know, the price you pay.
2: Yeah.
0: I wonder, how many of those jobs do those nannies end with just a huge blowout argument? You know, maybe you as their mom should actually be their mom.
2: Yeah.
1: That's kind of how it ended with this girl. And apparently she said it was another person who worked there, like the housekeeper, said, yep, this is a pattern.
0: Yeah.
1: This is not the first time this has happened with
0: an
1: assistant nanny in here.
0: I'll help you out to your car with all your stuff.
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0: A lot of us don't even take our own dreams seriously. My youngest child, 6 years old, had a dream that caused me to spend way more money than I wanted to yesterday on lottery tickets because of the dream he had.
2: Oh,
0: and I got a couple of scratchers, too. I'll tell you about the dream and see if you would have done the same thing.
2: Okay. 8 years.

0: Normally, I hear about my kid's dreams. He'll wake up and tell me about them, and they're about he's in Minecraft, he's playing, and I climbed a bunch of bricks, and it's involving a video game he played. No, Miles, my youngest, yesterday, Dad, I got to tell you about the dream I had. Yeah, kid, what happened? Dad, there's a rainbow, and under the rainbow, me, you, Xander, and Mommy, we were playing in the pot of gold. There was so much gold, and you and Mommy were so happy.
1: What?
0: That's the lottery.
1: Yes.
0: That's got to be the lottery.
1: Did you buy tickets? A lot of tickets?
0: So I went to that gas station near my house.
1: Yeah?
0: And,
1: Was that person working?
0: No, the person was not there at the gas station. The person who, where the radio station was on. By the way, the radio station's not been on in a long time. I think I scared them off. Anyway, so I walk in there, and I go to the lotto kiosk. I bought a buffet, a little bit of everything.
1: Mm-hmm.
0: I spent $20 on lottery tickets, and I even got a scratcher. So I covered all the bases.
2: Now, were any of the lottery tickets, did they have a rainbow on it? You know how some with the logos and design?
0: You're brilliant.
1: Like a Lucky Charms.
0: You think I would have looked... I'm going to go back today. I didn't even look for a rainbow.
1: That's the first thing I would have looked for.
2: Yeah, like it's going to be the scratcher with the rainbow on it. That's the sign.
0: Such an idiot. Why would I look for the one with a rainbow?
1: Let me see.
0: Okay, I have to go look and see if I can find. I'm going to leave here today.
2: Okay, so anyway, you bought a bunch of tickets.
0: I bought a bunch. I haven't checked them yet, so I don't know. But like, you would have done the same thing, right?
2: Yeah, I would have taken it as a sign. Yeah, probably. I would have. I would have probably bought a ticket or two.
1: They have one called Leap of Luck.
0: Okay. But I'm going to look for that one today. Thank you, the house. I should go in
1: there.
0: That's
1: funny.
0: If they don't have it, the machine. Pardon me, my six-year-old had a dream that we found the pot of gold. They happen to have one behind the counter. What happened to the great radio station that you used to have on with a funny morning show? I like them a lot.
1: What happened to them?
0: Their machine, too. The kiosk, I was really upset because I had some other lottery tickets in my wallet. Mm-hmm. And the scanner thing didn't work. I know you can use the app.
1: That happens so many times.
0: Makes me so mad.
2: Just use the app.
1: So many times. He doesn't have the app. Remember, we had the whole discussion. He took the app off.
2: Download the app.
1: You need me to check them?
0: Yes, I need you to go through my tickets. Will you do that?
1: Yeah.
0: All right, cool.
1: Where are they?
0: That's your new job. Huh? They're in my pocket. They're warm. I'll hand
1: them to you. Well, give them to me.
0: Okay, hang on. We'll do that for the show. Yeah. We'll do
1: it. Yeah.
0: No worries. But yeah. Yeah, you got it. When you have a dream that's like that specific, but I'm so mad, Lauren. I'm so mad at myself for not looking for the most obvious thing.
2: Yeah. The dream told you. You guys are underneath a rainbow.
1: Right.
2: Buy the rainbow lottery ticket.
1: And I think there's one. I think there's one with a leprechaun.
0: Okay. I think that happens around St. Patty's Day that the leprechaun comes
1: hang
0: out.
1: Hang on.
2: Yeah, they do ones for like certain times of years and holidays.
1: Let me log into
0: Isn't it great that even when my son has a very specific dream, I still can't pay attention to details to get it right? Isn't that great?
1: Doesn't surprise me.
0: What if I had lost a set fortune because I'm an idiot?
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9: I'm Craig Clint from your Weather Authority. Today, hot and muggier with hazy sun. Heat index well into the 90s and could approach 100 with temperatures near 90 or low 90s. Tonight, muggy and very warm night, middle to upper 70s. Wednesday, mostly sunny, breezy at times, very hot and humid. Heat index well into the 90s and low 100s with a high of 92. From your Weather Authority, I'm meteorologist Craig Flint.
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4: 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I'm Craig Clint from your Weather Authority. Today, hot and muggier with hazy sun. Heat index well into the 90s and could approach 100 with temperatures near 90 or low 90s. Tonight, muggy and very warm night, middle to upper 70s. Wednesday, mostly sunny, breezy at times, very hot and humid. Heat index well into the 90s and low 100s with a high of 92. From your Weather Authority, I'm meteorologist Craig Flint.
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19: Mornings. When we get back, we're about to play a game. You're going to tell us what you're up to for the 4th, and then we're going to figure out whether this is a true vacation or a family obligation based on where you're going, okay?
20: Yeah, and the tone of your voice.
19: We'll be able to tell a lot from the destination and vocal inflections. Coming up next.

0: Kincaid in Dallas.
1: This is our vision here for vacation or obligation. You call up and it's, I'll be the part of the caller, Dallas. You can be us if that's okay. Can you be us? Okay.
2: Who, me and you?
1: Yep. Ring, ring.
2: Hey, it's Kincaid in Dallas.
3: 32A. That's where we're going. 32A. So excited.
2: Where's 32A?
1: Right next to 30A. It's a town over. I got the discount. It's little known. I can't afford 30A. This is 32A. Right? Yeah. I'm excited, though.
2: That sounds like an obligation, like you told your wife you'd take her somewhere.
1: No, it sounds like it was on sale. That's where we're going, 32A. Right next to 30A.
2: Well, have fun with that.
1: Oh, we're so excited. All right, that would be a vacation because he's very excited. He saved money.
2: Right.
1: Couldn't afford 30A. It's 32A.
2: Okay, give me the other one.
1: Okay. Ring, ring.
2: Hey, it's Kincaid in Dallas. What's going on? Is it vacation or obligation?
1: Delaware.
2: Oh, wow. Why Delaware?
1: It's not even Rehoboth.
2: Oh.
1: Dover.
2: Oh.
1: Dover, Delaware.
2: Wow. Are your in-laws there or something?
1: Yep. Click. That would be an obligation.
2: Yes. An obligation that you don't want to fulfill.
1: That's perfect.
2: Yes.
1: And unfortunately, we try to be good people and we try to do the best. But when do we get to do things when we have vacation time? What would we rather be doing with vacation time? Going somewhere fun. What do we get stuck doing? Seeing people that we either don't know or just, you know, there's no other time to do it.
2: Don't want to know.
4: Yeah.
1: All right. So that's what you're going to do. You're going to call in and you're just going to tell us where. Where are you going? And we'll tell you what you already know, whether it's a vacation or an obligation. Here's our number. This is going to be so much fun. I don't think this will work over text. We've got to hear your voice.
2: Because we have to hear the inflection in your voice.
1: Talk to you next.
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0: The best lemonade.
1: I'm not going to steal one, though.
0: No, but...
1: Anyways, if you go to the Wawa, make sure you pay for it, okay?
0: Yeah.
1: Yes. Lauren.
0: A new lawsuit is claiming that Red Lobster's former majority owner, Thai Union, pushed the restaurant's chain into financial trouble by aggressively promoting the unlimited endless shrimp deal, even after warnings that it could cause major losses. According to the lawsuit, Thai Union allegedly used Red Lobster to drive up demand for its shrimp business, requiring the restaurant chain to buy shrimp at inflated prices while limiting access to other suppliers. The suit also claimed that the company leaders were warned that making unlimited endless shrimp a permanent $20 menu item in 2023 would be a financial disaster, but the promotion continued anyway. The complaint reportedly describes the promotion as a car crash, saying restaurants struggled to keep up with demand, ran out of shrimp, and suffered significant losses.
2: I'm sorry.
0: You were probably one of their main customers with this.
1: He was.
0: The lawsuit claims the deal contributed to an $11 million quarterly loss before Red Lobster eventually filed for Chapter 11 bankruptcy back in 2024. Now, the Thai Union, they are denying this and just saying that it was just a fun promotion that got people in the door, got people butts in seats, and people and paid the bills. But it put them into bankruptcy, all because of the endless shrimp.
1: What did you eat? 52 one time?
2: Yes.
1: 52 yes. shrimp.
0: You're part of the problem.
2: I was.
1: Yeah.
2: But now, GLP Kincaid would go in there. I probably could only do
1: five.
2: Now. No, I'd say respectively 13 or 14.
1: Oh, really?
2: It's crazy. I drive by this Red Lobster that looks like it's frozen in time. They're closed.
0: Uh-huh.
2: And they're right next to a La Quinta Inn. Like, that would be the default restaurant. Imagine, like, your hotel restaurant is a Red Lobster at La Quinta Inn.
0: That would be nice. Well,
1: Red Lobster used to have great drinks.
2: Oh.
1: Their cocktails were...
2: Oh, I know. The
0: their cheddar cheese biscuits.
2: You can throw, throw down in that bar.
1: And their salads were always... Oh, their baked potato. They rolled them in salt.
2: Yeah,
1: oh.
2: I miss it.
1: Yum.
0: Yeah, maybe they'll come back one day.
2: Maybe.
0: Who knows? But wait, that's all.
2: Only after sweet tomatoes. Thank you, Lauren.
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2: Kincaid and Dallas. We finally heard back from her yesterday, and we have an update to the My Little Secret that took place about a little over a week and a half ago from the wedding that was supposed to take place over the weekend. Are you ready for the update?
1: Let's do it.
2: As Lauren, the producer, said, buckle in.
1: Yes.
2: It's going to be one of those.
0: It is a wild ride.
1: It is.
2: Don't miss it. My Little Secret is next.
24: Kincaid and Dallas. Shh. My Little Secret.
2: So this has been the most requested. Oh, my gosh. We were getting messages all weekend. Did she have the wedding? They thought that you were going to real-time message us from your wedding over the weekend. This is the woman who found out that her fiance, she was about to get married, and found out when she went to a restaurant and at the very next table there was a woman with her friends who was gone through a breakup. The breakup was from your fiance, and you bonded with her and were going to invite her to be a bridesmaid at your wedding, which was supposed to take place over the weekend. and you were going to shock and awe and leave him at the altar. What happened?
3: It is a wild ride, guys. I hope you're sitting down and buckled up because this story gets crazy.
2: Take all the time you need.
3: So, yes. Plan did not quite go as I had originally planned, but when I tell you guys why, I want you to tell me if you think this was better or worse.
2: Okay.
3: At this point, the lady that I had invited to be part of the wedding party, she's starting to get cold feet. She's really stressed out, and she's like, I don't know. And I just told her, I said, dude, this isn't your battle to fight. If you don't want to do this, like, I'm not trying to add stress to your life. It's totally up to you. You just let me know how you're feeling. And she said, I'll think about it. And I'm like, okay, fine. And I'm like, regardless, it'll still be fine. So 2 days before the rehearsal dinner, my brother comes to me and he says, listen, I need to talk to you. This is going to be really hard news to hear, but just know that I love you and I support you. And I'm like, okay. And he says, I think your fiance might be cheating on you. And I kind of giggle and I said, oh, I know he's cheating on me. My brother goes, oh my God, did you see his profile too? And I'm like, wait,
1: what?
3: And my brother pulls up my fiance's dating profile that he found. And here's the thing. Normally, based on the situation, I'm not surprised by this. But my fiance's bio in that dating profile says, trying to get back out there after my fiance passed away.
4: What? He killed you?
1: What? What?
3: Yeah. And I'm looking at this and I'm like, oh my gosh, are you kidding me? Because now I'm fuming. Now I'm like, are you kidding me? Like, there is no way that this is real. And so then my brother, he's like, wait a minute, what are you talking about? So I tell him everything. I tell him what happened. I tell him what the plan is. And he's like, oh, dude, I don't know. I don't know if that's the best way to go around it. Like, I think you should just end it now. And I'm like, no, I've got Kincaid and Dallas banking on this and my public now. Like, this, I have to do this. I'm like, we are so close. Like, we got to get through this. So rehearsal dinner comes. It's fine. It's very nice. My brother's feeding me tequila, so I'm feeling a lot better. And well, then it comes time for the toast. So my fiance, his brother gets up and gives a nice little toast and then his college buddy and whatever. Then my brother stands up and I'm like, beans. This is going to be interesting. And then he grabs the mic and he says, I just would like to congratulate my sister for making the best decision of her life. And I'm like, oh, okay, that wasn't so bad. And of course, my fiance is beaming because he's like, oh, it's me. I'm the best decision of her life. And then he says, for not marrying this cheating scumbag.
4: No.
1: What?
3: And I look over at my maid of honor and I'm like, that's curtains. Of course, my fiance, he's like, goes white as a sheet. And of course, everybody's pretty quiet and looking around like, wait, what? Like, that's a really weird toast, but okay. And then my brother just sits down. That's it. He just sits down. So my maid of honor stands up, grabs the microphone, and I think at this point everybody's thinking like, oh, like there's a punchline, it's a joke, like there's something going on. And she said, and I would just like to congratulate, and she insert my fiance's name here, she says, for finding the love of his life with, and then she inserts the other woman's name and said, we so enjoyed meeting her a couple of weeks ago. And I'm like, oh man. And at this point, it's like press conference crazy. Like everybody is freaking out. Like what is going on? What is happening? And my fiance is grabbing my arm. He's like, listen, I need to talk to you. He's like, it's not what you think. And I'm like, no, I already know everything. And so at this point I'm like, hey guys, I'm like, I'm sorry. I said, this is not the way I wanted you to find out. I said, but the wedding is off tomorrow. There's not going to be a wedding tomorrow. And I said, and he can explain to you why. Anyways, he jumps in the car with his college buddy. I have no idea where they go. And I'm like, whatever. So we end up just like hanging out, finishing champagne. And I'm like, I'm honestly feeling better because holding on to that information for so long was just so heavy. It was really wrecking me emotionally just trying to hang on to this. And so I was like, well, whatever. I guess, you know, that's not exactly how I wanted this to go, but it is what it is. So the next morning, like I spend the night at my friend's house and I'm just like, all right, here we are. This is life now. We're fine. His parents call me and they're like, we are so sorry. This is just so disappointing for us. We love you.
5: and we want you to know how much we support you. Is there anything that we can do? And I said, actually, yes, I would really, really appreciate it if you guys could just come and get his stuff, because I really don't want to see him. Like, could you guys just come and get his stuff? And his mom's like, oh my gosh, absolutely, we will come get his stuff. And when he gets out, we'll put it in the garage. He can figure out what he wants to do with it. And I say, when he gets out, what do you mean? And she goes, oh my gosh, nobody told you? And I'm like, told me what? And she said, well, when he left last night, he got pulled over and he got charged with a DUI.
1: Could not happen to a better person.
2: Karma.
5: And I'm like, at this point, I'm like, you know, I have never really been a believer in karma. And now I'm like, oh my gosh. So if for anybody that's ever been screwed over by a man, I promise you, if it doesn't seem like he got his, it is coming. It is coming. So not only did he lose his fiance and got humiliated in front of everybody, he also had to go to jail and has a DUI on his record now too.
1: Wow.
2: Do not get married. Do not pass go. Straight to jail.
1: Dang.
2: Thank you for, you didn't have to get back to us, but thank you.
5: Oh no, I've been thinking about it. And I'm like, man, I really wanted that to really come to fruition.
1: You know what? And your brother was just looking out for
2: and
1: you.
2: You're moving on.
1: He was so torn
5: and
1: up.
5: He was
1: about,
5: apologetic.
1: Yeah.
5: He was like, I had been drinking, and he's like, and I was just, I could not contain it. He's like, I was just so mad. And I'm like, you know what? It's okay.
1: Yeah.
5: It's fine. And I said, and now he's in jail because he's an idiot. Yep. So, well, I don't have anything to be upset about.
1: And think about this. Had your brother not brought it out and he left mad in the car drinking, he wouldn't have got the DUI. Yep. So, yeah.
2: See?
5: Yeah.
2: Instant karma.
5: Exactly.
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6: I'm Craig Clint from your Weather Authority. Today, hot and muggier with hazy sun. Heat index well into the 90s and could approach 100 with temperatures near 90 or low 90s. Tonight, muggy and very warm night, middle to upper 70s. Wednesday, mostly sunny, breezy at times, very hot and humid. Heat index well into the 90s and low 100s with a high of 92. From your Weather Authority, I'm meteorologist Craig Flint.
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And so are your chances here this week on Erie Country 97.9 and 96.3 to see Jason Aldean and Luke Bryan on tour. Your chances are just going to come and go, so don't miss out. I've got that national keyword coming up next.

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3: I'm Craig Clint from your Weather Authority. Today, hot and muggier with hazy sun. Heat index well into the 90s and could approach 100 with temperatures near 90 or low 90s. Tonight, muggy and very warm night, middle to upper 70s. Wednesday, mostly sunny, breezy at times, very hot and humid. Heat index well into the 90s and low 100s with a high of 92. From your Weather Authority, I'm meteorologist Craig Flint.
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So did you catch any of the military planes flying around in the sky? They started yesterday and will be around in Erie till July 5th. And they are the Flying Legends of Victory War Bid Tour that's going on. And if you've been wondering, what is this sound? What's going on in the sky? That's what's happening here on Erie Country.

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What do you got planned? It's Erie Country 97.9 and 96.3. Also, do you have a favorite firework? 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I like the ones that crackle in the sky. What do you call those? I just call them the ones that crackle, make the sound. 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

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I'm Alessia, and we carry on. The week is just going to fly by before you know it. Either you're off on vacation enjoying the sunshine, or maybe you are working through it, working through the heat. Well, then you deserve some recognition. Shout out to you. Whatever you want to hear, 814-866-9898.

And tomorrow, another Summer Sunset concert series will be coming around to Presque Isle every Wednesday all summer long. And you can get the full list of shows on our Instagram and Facebook page. It's National Social Media Day, so don't forget to follow us so you can keep up with what's going on out here at the station, but also everywhere else in Erie.

Now, the School of Hospitality Management at Penn State University is going to be having a very interesting homework assignment for students this coming year. Now, you will be able to enjoy, if you are 21 and up, of course, some beer, but it comes with the price of doing some homework on it. You get to sample 5 different alcohols per week, and there is going to be some tests. So, it's called the Introduction to Brewed Alcoholic Beverages. I just thought that was very interesting, seeing as hospitality is something I thought of going into before radio. I mean, I'm kind of like in hospitality here, serving up some songs for you right now on Erie Country.

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10: I'm Craig Flint from your Weather Authority. Today, hot and muggier with hazy sun. Heat index well into the 90s and could approach 100 with temperatures near 90 or low 90s. Tonight, muggy and very warm night, middle to upper 70s. Wednesday, mostly sunny, breezy at times, very hot and humid. Heat index well into the 90s and low 100s with a high of 92. From your Weather Authority, I'm meteorologist Craig Flint.
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John Party and Chase Matthew coming up here on Erie Country 97.9 and 96.3. How about seeing them live with Jason Aldean and Luke Bryan on the Double Down Tour with Erie Country? We've got more chances for you, more national keywords to listen for. 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
1: 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That third paycheck.

lying when he says he's going to be best friends with his ex-wife even after they have broken up a decade later of being married. He says they are still the best of friends. That's a great example of what some people wish they could have. Others, you know, you just kick them to the curb, pretend like it never happened, never existed, move on right here on Erie Country. We're not going to get too much in our feels, though, right now in the middle of the day.

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Jason Aldean and Luke Bryan on their Double Down tour. That's a duo I love and would love to see. How about these two right here? Did you get to see them at all this summer? I know a lot of people that went. Of course, I've been traveling around to see them. Hopefully they'll make their stop in Erie sometime on Erie Country 97.9 and 96.3.

0: 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If you got Hulu, you can stream the CMA Fest that happened. If you missed out on it, Riley Green was one of the hosts. And if you missed out on a chance to see Jason Aldean and Luke Bryan on their Double Down tour, I've got another national keyword for you not too far away. You're just going to have to stick around and find out when.
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It's this one right here on Erie Country 97.9 and 96.3. My little cousin, she's 7. She loves Megan Maroney, and I love listening to her sing along to Megan Maroney with me when we're in the car together. I think you need that sometimes, just a real good carpool karaoke.

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9: I'm Craig Clint from your Weather Authority. Today, hot and muggier with hazy sun. Heat index well into the 90s and could approach 100 with temperatures near 90 or low 90s. Tonight, muggy and very warm night, middle to upper 70s. Wednesday, mostly sunny, breezy at times, very hot and humid. Heat index well into the 90s and low 100s with a high of 92. From your Weather Authority, I'm meteorologist Craig Flint.
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0: Luke Bryan and Jason Aldean are going to be on tour together for the Double Down Tour. They're bringing along John Party and Chase Matthew. If you want in on that, just keep listening. I've got another national keyword coming up for you at the top of the 2 p.m. hour here on Erie Country.
1: On a lost and lonely highway, paying for my sins. If heaven saw me out last Friday, hell, I ain't getting in.

How did June fly by so fast? It literally was gone in a blink of an eye. We are almost July now. Tomorrow, officially the first day of July. Any fun plans? It is Wild Wednesday at Erie Zoo, after all, so there's that. Lots of fireworks at Harbor Creek already going on for the early 250 celebration, but we're practically there here on Erie Country. Let's not forget about the Summer Sunset Concert Series, Presque Isle.

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1: Have you ever gone to see one of those movies where it's interactive and you yell things back at the movie screen? The person from the funeral home who was doing my grandfather's funeral kept calling him Harold. His name was Herbert. This was not a one-time mistake. And finally, I start counting like the count on Sesame. It's my grandfather's funeral. And I go, six! Six wrong! So the last one was nine times wrong!
0: Kincaid and Dallas got your mornings covered. 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

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In the next two songs, don't go far. I'm Alessia hooking you up here on Erie Country.

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First time I seen her walk by, and I about fell up on my chair.

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I don't know who I'm kidding, because I know I'm going to cry like a baby during Toy Story. Something about these cartoon movies, the ones I grew up with, they just get me so emotional. It's Erie Country 97.9 and 96.3. I cried at the third one thinking that was it. Could there be a sixth? I mean, the way things are successful this way. Wee wee.

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5: I'm Craig Clint from your Weather Authority. Today, hot and muggier with hazy sun. Heat index well into the 90s and could approach 100 with temperatures near 90 or low 90s. Tonight, muggy and very warm night. Middle to upper 70s. Wednesday, mostly sunny, breezy at times, very hot and humid. Heat index well into the 90s and low 100s with a high of 92. From your Weather Authority, I'm meteorologist Craig Flint.
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So there has been a few confirmations as to this Madison Square Garden wedding that's supposed to be happening this Friday here on Erie Country 97.9 and 96.3. Miss Taylor Swift and Travis Kelce are supposed to be getting married this Friday. And the confirmations say Stevie Nicks is going to be a guest there. Were you invited? Because I didn't get my invite. I think it got lost in the mail here on Erie Country.

one more time, I'll give you the national keyword for this hour so you don't miss out to see Jason Aldean and Luke Bryan on their Double Down tour here on Erie Country. Text DUST, D-U-S-T, T as in Tom, 295-819 for your chance to win. Hey, I'm Alessia on Erie Country, hanging out. Hope you're doing well. Let's not forget, Sheffield's on a very well-deserved vacation, so I'm next.

Tuesdays can be a bit of a drag, but it is summer vacation after all. Hopefully, you got some time to yourself to just relax and enjoy. What's one thing that you really wanted to accomplish this summer? It could be a project. It could be some sort of arts and craft. How about your garden? Anything like that. Let me know. 814-866-9898. I'm Alessia. Top of the next hour. We've got more of your favorite country music coming up on Erie Country to get you through the rest of your Tuesday. Thanks for listening.

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we've got another Summer Sunset Series at Presque Isle. That is every Wednesday all summer long, presented by UPMC. And you can get the full list of shows that are going to be all summer long on our Instagram and Facebook page at Erie Country. You know, it's going to be a beautiful week, real hot. So stay hydrated and have some fun.

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Happy Tuesday. I hope you're getting through it all right. 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They're bringing John Party and Chase Matthew. So if you want to win this trip, I'm going to tell you more about it next.

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1: I'm Craig Flint from your Weather Authority. Today, hot and muggier with hazy sun. Heat index well into the 90s and could approach 100 with temperatures near 90 or low 90s. Tonight, muggy and very warm night, middle to upper 70s. Wednesday, mostly sunny, breezy at times, very hot and humid. Heat index well into the 90s and low 100s with a high of 92. From your Weather Authority, I'm meteorologist Craig Flint.
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say so. And what I'm going to say right now to you is another chance to see Jason Aldean and Luke Bryan. 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

Speaking of the coast, remember five for beach, you and me. That sunset, cliffs by the sea, in the night rolled in. And you still talk about that moon that I can't recall, but God, I saw all I needed to.

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How fast did June fly by? It seriously went like that. In a blink of an eye, hopefully that just means you're having too much fun. We've got a lot of fun this week. Tomorrow's Wild Wednesday at Erie Zoo. We've also got the fireworks going on everywhere you're going. I want to know about it because I kind of firework hop. Like, I'll go from neighborhood to neighborhood. I can't get enough of them here on Erie Country.

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1: Write down who you think should be the mayor of the morning show. You too, Lauren. I've already got my vote. Too bad we couldn't do commercials. Kincaid get me bought with Hardee's and lottery tickets. 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
0: 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Jason Aldean and Luke Bryan are teaming up for the Double Down Tour. 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
21: From your Weather Authority Jet 24, I'm meteorologist Tom Atkins. Here's a look at your local forecast. Hazy, very warm, sultry conditions tonight, maybe even a little patchy fog. Temperatures in Erie for a low 78 degrees if you live inland, down to 74. Then for tomorrow, hazy sunshine, breezy, but hot and sticky.

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And as the days go by, so do your chances to see Luke Bryan and Jason Aldean on their Double Down tour here on Erie Country 97.9 and 96.3. So text the national keyword SHAKE. That's S-H-A-K-E to 95819. SHAKE what your mama gave you and text that national keyword for your chance to win. I'm Alessia, headed out for the day. Thanks for listening, and keep on listening tomorrow, the rest of the week, for more chances here on Erie Country. I've been

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22: From your Weather Authority Jet 24, I'm meteorologist Tom Atkins. Here's a look at your local forecast. Hazy, very warm, sultry conditions tonight, maybe even a little patchy fog. Temperatures in Erie for a low 78 degrees if you live inland, down to 74. Then for tomorrow, hazy sunshine, breezy, but hot and sticky. High temperatures tomorrow, 92. Thursday, about the same, a high of 94. Make it a good, safe, and cool night from Jet 24. I'm meteorologist Tom Atkins.
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Country Nights Live. It is Bev Rainey. Don't forget, we've got Atlas joining us on the show this Friday. Corey Kent next Friday. And getting ready for a long holiday weekend. Here's Ella Langley. Warm for the win.

0: Carry On. It's the latest from Kenny Chesney. This is Country Nights Live. You know, I absolutely love his friendship with Megan Maroney. They have a lot of fun hanging out on the islands, too.
1: Hey, everybody. It's Kenny with the one and the only Megan Maroney.
2: So, five girls in the mirror. When we were down at the island, Kenny's like, what do you want to put on aux? And I'm like, ooh, that's tough. Because if whether you were here or not, we want to hear some Kenny Chesney. Yeah. He let it slide for like two songs, and then he secretly went back there and changed it.
1: Yeah, I was very sick of me.
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1: A mysterious countdown clock has popped up on Garth Brooks' official website, teasing the future is about to become history. With just around a week left, fans are buzzing about whether it could mean new music or a full-blown tour, especially since Garth hasn't hit the road since wrapping up his stadium tour in 2022 and his Vegas residency in 2024. Big congratulations to Red Akins, who was invited to join the Grand Ole Opry. John Party surprised him with the news, and Rhett was emotional as he stood in the circle with his family, including Thomas Rhett, celebrating a career that's produced 36 number one hits and some of the biggest songs of the last three decades. And Aaron Lewis had a strange moment this week when shredded pages from his unreleased album, Give My Country Back, showed up as packing material inside Taylor Swift merch shipments. Lewis reposted the viral video and said he doesn't know how it happened, calling the whole situation just weird. That's your Country Nights Live news update. I'm Bev Rainey.
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1: From your weather authority, Jet 24, I'm meteorologist Tom Atkins. Here's a look at your local forecast. Hazy, very warm, sultry conditions tonight, maybe even a little patchy fog. Temperatures in Erie for a low 78 degrees if you live inland, down to 74. Then for tomorrow, hazy sunshine, breezy, but hot and sticky. High temperatures tomorrow, 92. Thursday, about the same, a high of 94. Make it a good, safe, and cool night from Jet 24. I'm meteorologist Tom Atkins.
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2: 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That is what I'm gunning for right now. Like, that is at the top of my bucket list. And the fact that I've even gotten to go to country radio for the first time, my first single at radio is called Straight for the Heart.
1: Yes.
2: And I love it. It's an absolute banger. I did not write it. It was like my first pitch I ever heard. And it just so happened to be like an incredible song. And I said, don't show that to anybody else. That is my song. I knew I wanted to cut it instantly. I was so scared that like someone else was going to take it from underneath me. So I was just like, please do not show this to anyone else. Like, I want it. I promise. And yeah, I'm just glad that my team agrees. And I knew I wanted it to be my first radio single after we cut it. And I started listening to it and realized how much I resonate with it and how much I can hear myself in the song. So I just felt very me, very authentic. And I'm glad that my team agreed.
1: So for everybody listening, explain what the song's about.
2: It's just about like explaining to your partner, you do not have to let me down easy. I would rather you absolutely shatter me than try to let me down easy, because I'm going to hold on if you don't just close the door and go. And whenever I left my last relationship, I had to just close the door and go, because it hurt me so badly that I knew that if I left it cracked open at all, that I would turn around and go back. And I couldn't risk that.
1: You're straight for the heart.

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